Your home for the Bobby Bones Show in the morning, iHeart Country. It's Brooke Taylor just getting ready to start off the show. First things first, some new Kacey Musgraves. This is Dry Spell, but we're going to get to our daily upload. It's a little positive segment of the day coming up here next.

iHeart Country. It's Brooke Taylor. Anybody else follow Ella Langley on her Instagram page and this behind the scenes video she posted of her ACM Award experience last weekend? 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

tomorrow morning at 55 after every hour, we share good news with Tell Me Something Good. 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

Your home for the Bobby Bones Show in the morning, iHeart Country. It's Brooke Taylor and our iHeart Country kickoff to summer weekend. I'll tell you what. A little bit of new music from Ella Langley and Morgan Wallen just feels perfect right now here tonight on the show. If you haven't heard this one yet, I Can't Love You Anymore.

Heart Country. It's Brooke Taylor. Anybody else ever wonder artist and their favorite thing about summertime? We're going to find out why Thomas Rhett loves summertime so much coming up.

It's iHeart Country. It's Brooke Taylor. Can I give you a little fun fact about Dustin Lynch? He says he loves to test his new music through the speakers on his boat while he's out on the water. He says it just sounds so much better.

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We're proud to be Americans on this Memorial Day weekend.

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1: It's Brooke Taylor. Honestly, we might have gotten some of the best news we've gotten, I'd say, all year this week. And I need to tell you all about it. You are going to freak out if you haven't heard this yet. Here, coming up next.

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0: Your home for the Bobby Bones Show in the morning, iHeart Country. It's Brooke Taylor. You know, sometimes there are songs that come out that just stop you in your tracks. The lyrics in this one from Blake Shelton do it for me. Here's Let Him In Anyway.
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1: It's Brooke Taylor with our iHeart Country kickoff to summer weekend. I'll tell you what, Bailey Zimmerman surprised us on Friday by releasing his version of Miley Cyrus, The Climb. Raise your hand if you jammed out to that at all this weekend. We

0: between two governments, and not just him. 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
1: It's Brooke Taylor. Let's talk about some of the food news you might have missed this week, including Domino's giving away some free pizzas during the World Cup. Also, Dunkin' launched something new on Friday. 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

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Tomorrow morning on The Bobby Bones Show.

iHeartCountry. It's Brooke Taylor. This time last week, Tucker Wetmore was celebrating his win for ACM New Male Artist of the Year. Here's Brunette.

for the Bobby Bones Show in the morning. iHeart Country. It's Brooke Taylor. Kenny Chesney's new one right there, Carry On. If you missed it on Thursday this week, he dropped the new music video for that song. If you want to check it out.

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Hey, good way to get your Monday going. How about with some good news? I got something to share with you coming up in two songs. Hang tight.

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1: Hey, Granger, this is Rich up here in northern Michigan, just out here repoing cars. You keep me up all night. 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Take care.
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0: 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Ann Hudson is coming up next with all the latest from Nashville. Ann, what's on your radar today?
1: Well, this is fun, Granger. Do you see one of the cast members from Yellowstone opened up about what Lainey Wilson did on set? I got that story coming up in your Nashville news next.

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All right, continuing this conversation, talking about a death row last meal, the last meal of your life. 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
0: 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Appreciate you listening, brother.

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Ever heard of someone doing the naked bench press? Me neither. Until today. Earl is going to share this true dumb criminal story coming up next.

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Brought this up last hour. I'm still looking for your phone call. This has been such a good topic, except for it makes me hungry. We're calling this Death Row Last Meal. What would be your final meal of your life if you could choose it? The best one you could think of. 866-607-8383.

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1: Good morning. I'm headed into work this morning here in Virginia to my security job. Have a great day. Bye.
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Topic of the hour coming up. What would be your ice cream truck order? It's fair to say that this is ice cream truck season. We've hit Memorial Day, and it's ice cream truck season. 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

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Earl's going to be here to tell us exactly what happened in this dumb criminal story coming up next.

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1: Okay, going to the phone lines here. What was your ice cream truck order as a kid? In fact, what would it be if you saw an ice cream truck today? What would you order? 866-607-8383.
2: I think dreamsicles were my most favorite. Sometimes the push-ups are cool, but the dreamsicles were

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0: 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That tater salad your cousin Mona brought ain't tater salad.
1: Oh!
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1: 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And Granger Smith is the voice that keeps the night going strong. Thanks for riding with us here on After Midnight with Granger Smith.

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You know, we talked about this last hour, still looking for your phone call. What would be your ice cream truck order? What was it as a kid, and what would you get right now? 866-607-8383.

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getting your day started, just now having your first cup of coffee and you want to hang out some more, you could join me on another show called Mornings with Granger on Yee Yee Radio. 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

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Hey, thanks for sharing your Monday here with me on After Midnight, y'all. Before you take off and get your day started, let me remind you, God is great and He is worthy of our praise. I'm Granger Smith coming to y'all from the Yee Yee Farm in Central Texas. If you're just now

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6: 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Welcome, y'all. Granger Smith here, your host. I'm going to talk about some things that went down on this day in history coming up, plus some Nashville news with Ann Hudson, stories about your favorite stars out there in Nashville. Good morning. I'm glad you're here. We're still after midnight.
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1: Hey, Grazer, this is Peggy in Jacksonville, and I am up early because I am flying to Hawaii for a 2-week vacation this morning.
0: Oh, Peggy, that sounds amazing. Thank you for calling in. We've

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4: 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And then we got a couple fighting about a puppy. And they're like, I don't know if we should get a puppy. I think we should. We'll talk about that. Glad you guys are here. Welcome.

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1: It's an iHeart Country kickoff to summer weekend, but more importantly, it's so much more than that on this Memorial Day. We'll talk about that after you get Shaboozy. Good news.

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America is turning 250. We're going to be celebrating with $250,000 in cash. 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

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Starting in just 1 week, the 250K USA giveaway. I've got more information on that in just a bit, along with Morgan Wallen and his 20 cigarettes.

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This would typically be the Out to Lunch show, more like Out to Grill. 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

0: This is iHeart Country. Just a quick reminder again, as you spend some time with us this weekend, I know it is an iHeart Country kickoff to summer weekend, but it's also Memorial Day. And I just want to be very clear on that. Today really is all about remembering those who pay the ultimate sacrifice for our freedom, dying for our country. Love our veterans. It's not Veterans Day. This is Memorial Day. 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

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If you'll request him, I'll do my best to play him while you're firing up the grill. 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

0: 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It's an iHeart Country kickoff to summer weekend, celebrating those throwbacks all weekend long. In fact, I've got more on the way after Chris Jansen.
1: Prettiest girl I'd ever seen. Look at her, man, look at me.

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I'm sort of known for it. My daily trivia question on what typically would be the At Work Show. I know it's a holiday today, but I'll get you that Google Buster question in less than 10 minutes.

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What is it? The answer to today's Googlebuster question follows Josh.

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Starting on Monday, your chance to win your share of $250K with the $250K USA giveaway. That starts next Monday morning. Right now, just as promised, you get Ella Langley teaming up with Morgan Wallen. I Can't Love You Anymore.

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1: It's an iHeartCountry kickoff to summer weekend, celebrating throwbacks all weekend long. In fact, I'm going to highlight another from Trisha Yearwood in just a few minutes. First, how about Megan Maroney, Beautiful Things.

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1: Hey, it's Brooke Taylor. I hope you're having a great day so far here on the show. We're going to start things off with something I call my daily upload. Going to be honoring the fact that it is Memorial Day. We'll do that next.

Your home for the Bobby Bones Show in the morning. It's iHeart Country. It's Brooke Taylor. I still can't get over the fact that NASCAR legend Kyle Busch passed away last Thursday. Only 41 years old.

Yeah. My last single Saturday night. Tomorrow morning at 8:20, Kids Riddles. 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

I heart country. 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

This is I Heart Country. It's Brooke Taylor with Alabama right there in our I Heart Country kickoff to summer weekend. Isn't it just kind of crazy how fast this year has gone by? We're almost to June.

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It's Brooke Taylor. I know a lot of people doing cookouts and things for Memorial Day, but trying not to forget what today is all about. We're going to chat with Brantley Gilbert about it here coming up next.

miles on it. This is iHeart Country. It's Brooke Taylor. I was just reading about Jason Aldean and his new album, Songs About Us, and how his kids, Memphis and Navy, no longer interested in hearing these songs. He's like, whenever we're in the car, I'll test out the songs and see if they like them. And he says, by like the 10th or 11th time, they're like, Dad, can you play something else, please?

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Memorial Day tip number 79. Be sure to refrigerate anything with mayonnaise on it. Well, except Jay and Betty. 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
0: Kenny Chesney right there. I feel like whenever Kenny comes on, summertime is basically here. That's at least what it feels like. Also, exciting news. He says that he's working on the final mixes for his new album right now. I can hear

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1: It's Brooke Taylor. As we go throughout today, I know a lot of people have the day off for work because of Memorial Day, but just remembering what today is all about, just honoring our fallen heroes, ones who took their last breath defending our country. 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

Your home for the Bobby Bones Show in the morning, iHeart Country. It's Brooke Taylor. Man, Tucker Wetmore says on this sophomore album he's working on, he is bringing basically all the walls down. 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

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After.

0: Your home for the Bobby Bones Show in the morning, iHeartCountry. It's Brooke Taylor. I don't know about you, but I just saw this video pop up over on Instagram of when Ella Langley got her Female Artist of the Year award last weekend at the ACMs, and Riley Green stood through her whole speech. He was like one of the only one who stayed standing. Kind of cool.
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1: 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As we go throughout the end kind of our Memorial Day, just making sure we remember what today is all about and those who paid the ultimate sacrifice. Tim McGraw says lots of veterans in his family, and we'll chat with

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It's iHeart Country. It's Brooke Taylor. 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
1: 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My daughter starts kindergarten this fall. So yeah, we want to make

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Ella Langley called Be Her. It's Wayne D looking for the Kickstart call. Who's going to be the first one on the radio? 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

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Pretty's girl, I-

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1: And even though today's a holiday for a lot of people, it wasn't for Tay, because she's been hard at work digging out some great stories.
2: Yeah, and it looks like Luke Bryan is having to defend himself a little bit.
1: Oh, I saw this. This is wild. Yeah. Tay will get to that story and a couple others in just a few minutes here with the iHeart Country Roundup.